this is exciting for me. I don't know if there are enough words to explain how wonderful this next guest is. She is a huge international star. She's stunning, she's beautiful, she's sweet, she's giving, and she sings so beautifully. Ladies and gentlemen, please, a huge round of applause for my friend and yours, Laura Pausini.

You know, it just so happens that my favorite David Foster song is also my favorite Earth, Wind & Fire song. It's my pleasure to sing it for you now. For a while, to love was all we could do.

It's going to be the last one. But you can't guess where he's going. Oh, you clever bastard. See, that's called drama, that. So you know what's going to come next. I'll eat mine.